4042, this has to be partially complete. One 695 Southwest 25th Street, primarily in 10 minutes, RP heard what was not sounding like fireworks rattling the windows.

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1: Walk
0: A, hazard, small fire in a shopping cart.
1: So I was only able to copy North East
0: 17, there was one. North East Hemlock, North East 17. It's a shopping cart with a small fire.

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1: K73.
0: 171 Nora, Yellow Adams, clear. Current 2001 Ford Ranger to Carol Isbell. Data words 58, she's clear, valid out of Prineville.

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1: For us,
0: 932 Southeast 4th Court. We got a broken window, of building.
1: Copy, do you need another?
0: Sure.
1: Position a unit to the area of Southeast 4th Court, Southeast Lake Road.
0: 36.
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0: Yeah, Chim Chim. It looks like Connor took a report on this on the 1st, but in his report it said bright blue, maybe limited size, so we'll check it.
1: That's 10 from 49.
2: Good.
1: Is it that small building that's all fenced off around it?
2: Not a firm, it was like a doggy daycare at one point.
1: Hey, firm. He's been arrested for either trespass or burglary from there last year. He set up an entire camp inside.

0: Yes, Lodge 4, stand clear.
1: Four, you're on vent. Correction, you're on Redmond.
2: I copy that. I'll be back here.

dispatch, 4K sub 3. Go ahead. You put me on a parking complaint. Southwest Obsidian Avenue, Southwest Canyon Drive. Perfect.

0: the investigator is confident that this was not firework related. Not.
1: Thank you.

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1: Roll 20.
0: Can I get the police call number on this?
1: The call number is 47. Case number is 20504.
0: Confirming 20504.
1: Confirm.
0: Copy, thank you.

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1: We're back on the line with the RP. It was accidental, they're code 4. And it was a automatic crash notification from their phone.
0: Good check on it.

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1: 4-46.
0: Give me opportunity. Have a good night.
1: Have a good night.

0: キールさせていただきます。
1: ですが、
0: I believe it's Westmount Maple now from Northeast 9th Street to Blue Hyundai Elantra with Arizona plates. I was stopping at roundabout, went into the gravel and into the center road, unable to maintain lane. Possibly male driver, last seen Westmount on Maple.
1: Just coming.
2: 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And what was the vehicle description?
0: It's a blue Hyundai Elantra, Arizona plate, Charles William Frank, 5953. And plate returns on a 2018 Honda Odyssey.
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1: Go ahead.
0: Charlie Williams, Frank 5953, Arizona plate.
1: Copy, that's the same plate the RP gave. It's clear, current, on a 2018 Honda Odyssey to Vamati Kamara.
0: Copy, it's on a Hyundai Elantra.
1: Confirming the plate is Charles Williams Frank, 5953.
0: Affirm.
1: 435, I ran it out of the incorrect state. I'll rerun it.
0: Copy, it's occupied by an older male driver.
1: Copy. And 4035, it turns clear on a 2025 Hyundai Elantra.

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1: Good.
0: Has an ambulance leader within 71 is clear, valid.
1: Copy that, thank you.

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1: for all
0: three friends.
1: Read negative 431.

0: 1247 to South Turn Lawn at the Octavian Center on Southeast Evergreen Avenue.
1: Good.
0: No, 604 Southeast Evergreen Avenue. People from 541 Southeast Evergreen keeps coming into the parking lot of the Opportunity Center and lighting fireworks. They've been asked to leave several times.
1: Howdy. Dispatch 4L35, you can attach me.

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1: 50, then.
0: They have a cooperative shoplifter in custody.
1: Dispatch, 45 more eyes.

0: dispatch 458 and somewhere at Walmart.
1: And the female is clear, valid. She's the disregard. She's just clear.
0: Okay, copy.
2: 60 from 29. Are you going to want me for a search?
0: I think it'll be before. Well, I'm going to find them.
2: Copy.
0: Dispatch 435, I'm code 4, 47, you can clear. 47, copy. Dispatch should be clear.
1: Call 29 dispatch for a DUI from there.
2: Go ahead.
1: So we actually have the fireworks stand. There's an intoxicated female giving it by fireworks. She's associated to a whiteboard, F-150, with a template, slurring words, erratic speech, troubles walking. We're still going further.
2: Copy.
0: Dispatch 47 in the area.

Before I was trying to dispatch, there are repeat advising. She's on the west side of the parking lot, still stopped in the middle of the parking lot. Also has four kids in the vehicle.

Dispatching is for a traffic complaint. Driving up and down 15th and from Highland, the white suburban, tailgating and honking. Dispatch 2950.

0: this match for attending, because after him, pretty close.
1: Forreston.
2: Was there an associated plate?
1: It's a template, item 306-3604. Can't come to that detail.
2: Come in. Show me out there.

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1: Special 10 and a

last time it's Monster turn. Violation Jordan out of Redmond, born in 89, clear suspended. Do you have a violation driving insured 913 of 2023 with an IID requirement and expired out of California?

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1: 12 of you.
0: 962 Frank Sam Henry. It may be another step that's in progress right now.
1: Copy their returns. Clear for 9-2009 Super Forester to a Chaz Duvall, born in 2007 out of Bend.
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0: Carl Freeman. One Frank, Tom Frank, William, one Edward, Yellow, seven Edward Frank, Adam, 1 7 3 3 5.
1: Hi, Mike.

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0: 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I'll be in route 1 female beginning monitoring ready.
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0: 925-1314, last post after yours.
1: Danny Rodriguez at a Redmond, born in Haiti, is clear of valor.
0: Let me see you,

0: 1247 dispatch for a suicidal subject. This is the C-30. I'm not sure if they're en route yet, but they're going to be doing an in-person contact at 332 Southwest 17th Street. Male reported to be suicidal. Was going to try to OD. They're requesting law enforcement assist for a possible director's home.
1: Okay.

0: 12 if you dispatch for a DUI complaint. Northbound 97 from Queens. Male is at the gas station in a silver Toyota Tacoma, Oregon 460 Paul X-ray Queen. Returns in a 2018 Toyota Tacoma out of Madras. Break. Dispatch continuing. Looks like it's already out of Redmond City Limits. It's approaching Herschel. Male had charged the hazy IPA and left. We gave the photo at OSP and county.
1: Dispatch 1-10-N, one by name, date of birth.
0: 4-0-29.
1: Last is Passwater, Paul Adam, Sam, Sam, William Adam, Tom, Edward, Robert, Sam, versus Carly, King Adam, Robert, Lincoln, Ida, 7-6-82.

0: 告诉你那个小知识。Holiday pass water, etc. Open morning 92 is clear, suspended. DWS violation, failure to appear, 4-9 of 2025.
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0: can you show me right to station 4 and enter the vehicle as intended? Put details in the notes.
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0: 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I'm done. 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
1: Forreston.
0: Be given a courtesy transport to 265 Southwest 34th Lane. Beginning mileage, same as any.

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1: Good.
0: Medics are staged. 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
1: Sorry, can you repeat?
0: Medics are staged. Can they clear, or do they need to check on the patient?

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0: Right. 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Ending mileage 31.8.
1: 2015.

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0: ahead. 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Info's from 10 or 46 there in Rossdale with a custody second stop, but it was a wrong way driver for about 200 feet.
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0: just a little bit more information. 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They were wrong way driving and also fishtailing. And OSP doesn't have anyone in the area.
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0: 914, Nora Tomboy.
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0: Yes, ma'am.
1: Clear, current on a 2011 Suzuki, four-door to a Judy Rice, border 56, off of Southwest Canal.
0: Copy that.

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1: Lost in bowling. Boy, Ocean, William. 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

0: call for a minute. 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
1: Go.
0: Donald Joseph Bowling at a record, born in 84, is clear, revoked. Beto's felony, DUI felony, 5/24/2016 break. A dispatcher meeting, also a correction offender felony, local control, for a traffic offense, no intoxicants out of Deschutes County.
1: Copy. Can you put PO number in the
0: affirm.

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1: 1240.
0: Mail was returned to Latham Order, took off running. I advise the group standing outside to call back. I'll be clear.
1: 2031.

0: 12-50 dispatch for defeat, Southwest Airport, Southwest 19.
1: Thank you, guys.
0: So, dispute over a parking space. Associate vehicle, the green gas portage. It sounds like someone was saving a parking space for someone else, and now they're harassing our feet. We're still getting further.
1: Yes, you copy. Can you advise the RP to leave the situation?
0: Yeah.
2: Sophie, what's your location?
1: 19th, Northwest 19th, I'm left.
2: Copy, I'm down the valley, I can take that. Dispatch, can you reassign it to 4035?
0: The RP's actually saying you guys can disregard, I'll show everyone clear.
2: Can I have that?

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0: 35th? I'm code 4. Fireworks complaint, Mayo took off right. 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

0: 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It's a home alarm for the Westgate camera. They're also seeing a subject on the camera. We're still getting further.
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0: 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I'm sorry, northwest 26th court.
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1: 435.
0: Is there a business name for the alarm?
1: Can you repeat, is
0: what
1: I'm seeing?
0: Is there a business name for the alarm?
1: No, business name, just that was a Westgate, and they had a key holder named Carson Hagen.
0: Okay, there's people everywhere here for the fireworks.

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0: 532-2386, lost in Shackleford.
1: David Shackleford, out of Redmond, born in 59, clear, valid.
0: Copy that, thank you.
1: Assault and dispatch for a shooting complaint off of North of Strathclyde Court. Yeah. Assault 39. RP's calling from 2266 North of Strathclyde Court, saying there are fireworks and someone's obviously also shooting a weapon into the sky, possibly in the area of 23rd and 25th in Ivy and Kingwood. Copy.
2: 48-29. I was over there, and it's a lot of big borders.
1: Copy. I'll do an area check.

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0: I'm out with
1: 45. Dispatch 435, one by me, did
2: we? 435.
1: West of Phillips County, calling first of RC, as in Robert Charlie. They're both of 922 of 93.
2: Howie.

0: call 35 dispatcher is clear for information. Cheyenne restricted code 0 issuing in adjoining counties only out of 11 for RC Phillips, date of birth 920 code 93 for failure to appear for trespassing. Again, non extraditable. Not a right, he's suspended.
1: Okay, good for
0: 9 to 11.

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0: 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Was that 911 open line? Faint voices, sound like arguing in the background. Line disconnected and I'm UTL, I'll call back.
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1: Copy, and we do have an issue with the phone there. Jerry Henry, born in 85. He's clear.
0: Good, copy.

0: 448 dispatch for a traffic complaint off of Southwest Juniper Avenue.
1: 48.
0: It's going to be in front of 2727 Southwest Juniper Avenue. I believe that's where Larry is calling from, but there's a dark blue or black pasture car doing donuts in the street.
1: Copy, Flom 6 and Black Blue.

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1: 450.
0: Last of Connery, first of Jared. He's about 30-year-old white male.
1: I mean, he's clear about the phone that called. We have history with him calling from it.
0: Copy. At this point, we have no crimes

0: dispatch 4015. We're not getting anywhere with anybody here, but Jared's been advised of Misty's 911.
1: Copy, break 1235, dispatch units cover for a brush fire near Bassex.
0: Where's the brush fire?
1: It's at BFX, 350 Southwest 21st Street, firework caught, the brush on fire, spreading fast towards the old race truck.
2: Go ahead and just put all clear units on the call, please.
3: When I check the area, you can clear me, put me on brush fire.

0: Yes, that's 45.
1: 45.
0: I'm arriving in the area of the brush fire. Add main, please.
1: Copy, and the RP should have the gate open for you guys. It's going to be the gate west of the orange strobe light.

0: And dispatch to units in Rochester Fire. We have a RP saying that it's going to be on the east side of the railroad tracks.
1: Copy, that's what I'm seeing. Best access will probably be off the airport way. Be advised, large number of people on airport way right now.
0: All right, copy, and also just advising, we don't have any fire units in route yet since they're all on the brush fire up north.
1: Copy. Break. Dispatch 45.
0: 45.
1: This is not going to be anywhere near Basics. This is going to be on the Deschutes County Fairgrounds property, and it's going to be to the east of the Deschutes County Fairgrounds.
0: Copy, not at Basics, on to the east of Deschutes County Fairgrounds.
1: Units from A5, it's going to be difficult to try and get into the fairgrounds at the time, so you're going to have to go around the backside for the time being.
2: Just that's 448 in the area. Basically, you want to.
1: Units from A5. I'm going to try to work my way around to the east side, from the back side, off Sherman Road, unless someone's already heading there.
2: I can start heading that way.
3: Are you going to take 126 to Sherman?
1: Yeah, Sherman Road is going to be the best access from the east. The fairgrounds is completely locked up, and it's going to be difficult to try to get onto the property at this point. I don't know how to get there at the moment.

0: Fall 47 to South.
1: Good.
0: 47 or someone else closer to Decentler and 9th. We have an unknown problem. RP thinks that there's 6 people that are trying to rob him.
1: Copy.
2: Hey, Snicks 48. I'm close to that direction. Do you want me to just keep working towards the fire or the robbery?
1: Dispatch 86, hold the bird to the robbery.
0: Copy. He just said that there's 6 kids that are getting too close to him, think they're trying to rob him. We don't have any further information.
1: Copy. 4 units from 86. I'll continue the robbery. That doesn't look like it's a priority. We can continue to try to manage access to this fire.
3: Copy. Units on the fire from 85. I'd like somebody to try and continue to get into the fairgrounds. There's got to be somebody there that can get us access. I'm still heading towards 126 and Sherman, and I'm going to try to access from that foot.
2: I'll work on trying to get access.
4: 50, for the fire, I just spoke to security at Tissue Fairground. The south entrance into the fairgrounds should have really good access to it.
1: Okay, 586.
3: 485.
1: I notified the airport on-duty manager of the fire.

0: 50, did you take 19th down to get in, or one of the gates off airport?
1: They from 19th all the way down to the south side of the fairgrounds, and then east, they got the gates open for us. And break this rush 450, I'm on scene. That looks like we have about 5 separate fires going at one time.
2: Copy, 5 separate fires. Is your vehicle fairly close to the axis?
1: And dispatch 450, there's a few of the folks out here. I'm not going to be using the fire, I'm just going to try and get people to exit.
3: When you can. Can you advise on spread direction and if there's any structures at risk?
1: Is going in a southeast direction, and there's a lot of different items out here, but no actual structures that are on fire at this point.

0: dispatch, have you been able to get that fire unit?
1: Yeah.
2: So far, we have 942 en route. They have a 13-ishman ETA. I think COADC has been advised, and 411 is en route as well at 5 minutes. So.
0: Copy. It's pretty congested coming on 19th. We might want to leave somebody there to help guide fire in.
3: The gate, well, the gate that's open is marked by security guy who's out there right now.
0: Yeah, copy. I'm passing him now.
2: And dispatch units on the fire, just confirming Southwest 19th, and then behind the fairgrounds is the best access for fire.
0: Hey, sir. When you're going down 19th, if you turn left at the barricades, continue on that route.

0: 35 for Ethan.
1: Go ahead, I'm on scene.
0: Copy. I'm on the east side. I'm working my way back towards the fairgrounds now. It's along the fence line of the airport at the moment.

0: Let's have a visit near code 0 for DUI out of Deschutes County.
1: County.
2: Good.
1: I reached the dead end. Do I need to keep it turned to access it from the east side?
2: Negative. We have access from the fairgrounds from the east side of the fire at this point.
1: Okay. My apologies. I'm going to work my way back to the theater.
2: And it does appear to be moving east.
3: Dispatch 86.
2: How do you?
1: 486.
3: The subject I'm out with has a date of birth 714 and 91, but does not have picture ID.

0: 46, dispatch.
1: Go ahead. His last name is Nathaniel.
0: Copy. Thank you.
2: Dispatch 405. It looks like we have a fire unit on scene.
3: Dispatch 405. Fire, so that they have a couple brush units on their way.
0: Got it in.

0: time to fetch info on a penny.
1: 485.
0: 85, got a pending suspicious 2327 Northwest 22nd Street. Some sort of noise coming from the construction behind this location. Too dark to see, but the RP says it's not fireworks.
1: Copy. Break. 4L35, 485.
0: Go ahead.
1: I haven't been much help on this. Should I go to that, or do you want me to go to that?
2: I'm on scene here. I'll stick with fire if you want to go to that.
1: Copy. Thank you. Dispatch 485, put me on the suspicious.

0: and 486, dispatch.
1: Car 386.
0: 86, was the dispatcher prior to me, were they able to send you the photo of Nathan Ray McDaniel with the date of birth 7-1 of 91?
1: From my check the photo, I verified that it's him, and he has confirmed his name, last name is McCain.
0: I copy that. And I presume she gave you all the codes for her info.
2: Dispatcher, can you repeat?
0: Just verifying the dispatcher gave you the code zero info on McDaniel.
1: That's from sir. He's detained. If you can confirm.
0: Happy will do.

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1: Good.
0: Can you tell a fire unit to come to my patrol vehicle? This brush fire is getting really close to this equipment and line of porta potties.
1: Are you on the east edge?

0: Are there any PD units in there in the fairgrounds that are not haunted?
1: Last unit, you have backgrounds, repeat.
0: Is there any LE units that are still responding but aren't necessarily at top of fire yet? Okay, that was a no.
2: Confirmed for DUI, reckless endangering times 2, and reckless driving, 10K bail, 10% okay.

0: 485, 486.
1: 485.
0: Are you able to cut me a custody car to my location?
1: I'll have to... I'll have to pick one up at the PD. It'll be a few minutes. I'll get there as soon as I can.

Twirls at these worlds, man, or are you able to clear from this and assist K5 racing? 50, we're actually east of your location, myself in 48. There's a small fire over here we're getting out. Copy that?

0: 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I'm going to send you 47 for a custody check.
1: A5 copy, some of them continue to the suspiciousness.

0: 1250 from 35. 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
1: We got the flames out, but there's a decent amount of embers over here. So if you got a fire unit close by, I would advise them of this. It's directly at our vehicle location right now.
0: Copy.

0: 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Right. T-MIG 47 primary on this call and clear.
1: The traffic's moving just fine with the traffic signal.
2: Copy that. The line is looking to back up. It should be clear, I think.
1: Other than when the lights are activated, the traffic is moving smoothly.

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2: I'll be clear, and you can put me on any of the complaints.

Especially in its far right, you can play North on 97 from 61st. It's actually now approaching milepost 124. Matt Gray, Kia, newer compact SUV, unable to maintain lanes, crossing the fog line, and speeding, dispatch clear at 23 times.

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0: Confirm a fire. They don't need law enforcement anymore. 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

0: from dispatch 485.
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0: Spoke with the RP. Sounds like the person was last seen perhaps up to 5 minutes ago now on the ring cam. I'll take code 1 when 1 is available.
2: 82.

0: 450 dispatch for a fireworks complaint up on Northwest Maple Avenue.
1: Is it?
0: It's possibly 2680 Northwest Maple Avenue. RP's calling from an address off on Northwest Kingwood. She thinks she's seeing fireworks going off inside the barn at the address, and the barn does not appear to be on fire.
1: Dispatch 448.
0: 448.
1: Be clear. Verbal warnings.
0: Call 35 dispatch for a possible motor vehicle accident. Southwest Highland, Southwest Remark.
1: Good.
0: It's me on Southwest Remark, just south of Southwest Highland. The automatic crash notification saying they were in a car crash. We are UTL, the phone. I'll call back.
1: I'm on Rimrock and 23rd now.
0: This is correct.

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1: 482.
0: Zach, on call for us on the NBA, and we'll be out with a view for when American Legion with flashers on.
1: Coming.
2: Dispatch 448, I'll be out of American Legion as well.

0: Mr. Trussman, I'm Team Tech on call, put me on suspicious. Southwest 30th and Salmon.
1: This is not going to be our car.
2: Copy. Okay, sure.

0: call is ready, Sergeant Smith.
1: Good.
0: Advising the assault that occurred at the fairgrounds, the patient's now at Juniper Golf Club and medics are en route.
1: Copy. Separated.
0: Affirm.
1: Begin.

0: Coffee, please. We're getting several other callers now. Sounds like it might be a brush fire. The area north of East Atlanta, I just updated it to the coordinates.
1: Got it up.

0: 35 from 29. Yeah, looks like the victim is no longer on scene.
1: Dispatch copies and confirming we can cancel medic now.
0: Victim, no known victim, no known suspects. I'll be clear.

0: dispatch 448. I'm arrived at the fire. It's moving eastward with the wind, slow moving, just brush and debris.
1: Copy, is it pretty close to the GPS coordinates that I can't see on my map?
0: Confirm. It's directly across the street from the base of light, heading east, south of Amber. Dispatch
1: 437. 434.
0: I'll be trying to contact two on bicycles on you. Trying to cover

0: call 50 this month.
1: 50, go ahead.
0: I see you're there. Is your vehicle fairly close to where the fire's on?
1: Yeah, you know.
0: Copy, I'll update it. Thank you.
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0: 1235.
1: These two are not the people I'm looking for. So you can show me on the area check.

0: Posso venire, faccio. 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
1: Confirm.
0: Do you mind checking that pending 911 abandoned? It's peeing at East Antler and 11th Street. I'm assuming it's related, but we haven't been able to get a hold of them.
1: Confirm.

0: 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I'm in the area. It's likely related to the fire. You can clear it.
1: 29.

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0: Can you pull a case number? I'll be clear arrest and route back north to Redmond.
1: 2345.

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1: Can you stack a cyst, or let's call it a dumpster fire, at my current location? It is more of a smoldering fire, but I can use a brush tender to put it out.
0: Copy. I do not see you on my map.
1: I'm on the noise complaint on Southwest Badger Avenue. I'm standing in front of the dumpster at the location.

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1: 485.
0: The VC is advised they don't have any clear units yet to assist.
1: Copy. Fire extinguisher is, I'm going to try it, but it's still smoldering.

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1: 485.
0: I added additional notes. Will you just pin this call for fire until they can get somebody to check on?
1: 316 should be pulling up here in just a few seconds.

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1: 45.
0: 316 is Dumpster Incident Command, and I am clear. Assist.
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1: Good.
0: 171 Northwest 29th Street, intoxicated male fell into the RP's vehicle. He's now northbound, foot in and out of the roadway, white male wearing dark clothing.
1: Good.
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0: dispatch book, so you can copy the other unwanted subject call.
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0: Copy that.

Victor in this match for... L-47, Richard Church, date of birth in 83. He's clear once, no valid op.

Dispatching is for a UI complaint number 97 from Office 130 at Redwood or Camry, partial plate of 372. Unable to maintain lane, slow speeds, and driving with their blinker on. Dispatch clear 0033.

0: Profile 29 dispatch for code 6 at St. Charles.
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0: 29, it's going to be the subject that 47 and CCRT brought to the emergency room earlier. Thomas Price, he's now threatening to fight with the staff at the location.

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0: Just advising of a garbage can on fire in the parking lot of Brevin High School.
1: County, you can put me on it. Do they have the fire started?
0: Not for them. They actually have an engine right now.

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0: 444 Mary Sandine.
1: Hi.
0: 331 King William X-ray.
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0: 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Can you give me my in-custody time?
1: In-custody is 0028.
0: Did you say 03?
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1: Patrol 435.
0: Fire's in control of this. Should we clear?
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0: I'm not sure which call you have me on, but the call with Richard Church, you can pull case number and claim your arrest, and

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0: Are you still on duty in town?
1: I'm northbound 97, approaching Evergreen.
0: Copy. I'm at Antler. Mind pulling in behind me, please?
1: Sure. Break dispatch A6, put me out with A5.

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1: Roll 47.
0: Thomas was ultimately discharged. You can make me primary on this, and we'll be clear at 16.
1: 147.

0: 450 dispatch, you need to cover for a restraining order violation off on Northeast Micronet.
1: Very good.
0: It's 808 Northeast Micronet Avenue. RP is actually the restrained party, stating his brother has come into the house and it sounds like they're having a verbal dispute right now. No weapons reported.
1: Good day, copy.
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0: Copy.

0: su fin de semana.
1: Cecily, go ahead.
0: 15 units, the RP's Jacob Young. He's the one that actually lives at the location, and his brother, Jordan, came there. He does not live there. Or Jordan does not live there.
1: 50, copy. You can show me already.
0: And dispatch unit, sounds like he's actually not having a dispute. He's being put for, but RP is more concerned that he's going to get in trouble for violating the restraining order.

0: 12 47 to...
1: Good.
0: Just confirming for Price, was did someone take him home, or is he just wandering around Redmond? See, sir, he's asking.
1: Yeah, Thomas wanted to figure his own way back home.
0: Okay, thank you.

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1: Right.
0: When you're clear, can you call C30 regarding Price?
1: Copy. I'm clear, assistant. I'm on the phone with them now.

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0: 450 dispatch for domestic off on Northeast Nicollet Avenue. Yeah, wait, Northeast Nicollet Avenue. We have Jacob calling back again. This time he's having a domestic with Jamie. Sounds like she's hit him in the face several times. No weapons. They're all intoxicated.
1: That's what's going on for cover.

40047 as such for a talk to you subject off Northwest 17th Street. We have an intoxicated juvenile on 911. Says he's lost. Trying to get to an address off of Southwest Umatilla. Break. No dispatch, excuse me. He's also rambling about his felony charges and assaulting officers.

0: Pearl 47 dispatch.
1: Good.
0: 47 at 35. Sounds like Miel has a friend on scene with him now. Was going to try to give him a ride. She's sober. But now, sounds like they're in some type of dispute. He's just screaming at her.

0: Carl 47 to 5.
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0: 47 and 35, we have an open line. Female's crying in the background, saying that the male hit her in the face.

0: is about 435, right?
1: Paul 35 dispatch, but I updated the address. It's the female that was going to give him a ride, but their phone looks like it's pinging off at 16th place south of the intersection.

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1: Go ahead.
0: 0, 1, 0.2.
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0: 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I'll give you a apartment number once I get there. Tire mileage 55.3.
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2: Lots of Batista, Boy, Adam, Union, Tom, Idaho Sam, Adam, Bristol, Louise, Lincoln, Union, Idaho Sam, Gibber, 721.

0: 12:47 is fast return.
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0: Luis Batista, a Redmond born in 2004, is clear, valid. Also, the respondent in the restraining order protective party is going to be a Juliet, for a T-Robus.
1: Okay.

0: Dispatch, what's up?
1: 4:47.
0: General has been released to his adult brother with an MIP citation. Can you look at number, not the report?
1: Five.

0: This much more open to.
1: Prophecy.
0: Can you pull me a case, Grim Reaper? I'll be headed back north.
1: Hello.

0: for all 47 as much for an assisted fire for another brush fire off at East Antler.
1: Good.
0: We're part of another brush fire off 11th at East Antler. We're still getting further.
1: Got it.
2: Just 445 unit dash cam.

0: 4 on 47 Defense.
1: Go ahead.
0: 4 on 47, 4 on 35, also possible travel trailer involved.

Dispatch 127. I'm coming in the area. It's on the north side of the East Antler. I'm seeing a large column of black smoke.

0: Man, this is Metroid 7. I've arrived. Can you put a pin at my car location? I'm in front of the fire. It's more east of northeast Greenwood.
1: Copy. I'll update the call location. Fall 47, is that just confirming better access for fire? Is it going to be off of Greenwood?
0: I came in off of East Antler, so I'm not sure if it's easier to get off of Greenwood, but that is the closest cross street. And yeah, it's a trailer fire that's spreading to nearby trees.
1: Copy, trailer fire spreading to nearby trees.
2: 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The roads from Greenwood are blocked off with boulders, so probably East Antler.
1: Copy me.

0: 39 from 35. Are we not able to get around Shelley Wilder's camp at the corner of 17th and Greenwood?
1: Last time I checked, I don't believe so, but I can go the route and check.
0: I'm coming from the north called Troy Greenwood.

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1: Okay.

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2: 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It'll probably be the fastest route for any more fire units coming.
3: 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There's propane bottles that are exploding.

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0: Is it?

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1: And Forreston.
0: Good morning. 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
1: 520, good morning.

0: Hey, it's your ceiling vent, so I'm dripping. 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Yikes. You could hire the guy your neighbor recommended, but I'm pretty sure that's just his cousin. Do we know if he's licensed, or does he just own a ladder?
1: Listen to your home. Go with Thumbtack. Upload a photo or voice note, and we'll diagnose your project and match you with the right pro for the job. Thumbtack. We know homes. 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
0: Can you run a loss of Chavez versus Dennis, whose information is in the notes, favors 923-95, also out of Texas?

0: Good.
1: Dennis Chavez, date of birth in 95, Clearwater, Teal, Oregon. Eligible out of Texas. He's also showing the respondent on a protection order, caution, violent tendency. Party is a Brianna Jones.
0: Copy, can you touch it?
1: Number.

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1: Paul Henry in returns clear, expired 97 Chevy pickup to the Tanner Vaughn out of Prineville.

0: 31 to Special Wanted.
1: Good.
0: That's Jeffrey Tallis, Herpes employee. The subject's been asked to leave. Is loitering in the parking lot, refusing to leave. They're requesting trespass. Looking for it.
1: Copy. Do we have looks like description?
0: Yeah, Troy Shaw. I'm looking him up a level now.

you want to switch? Where's the deal, photo? He's clear once, valid. No weapons seen, no reported intox or drugs.

0: Jesus, give me a second. Good. Alberto Von Reyes does have a responder safety alert. He's associated with a Silver Ford Expedition on multiple recent contacts. He also had a 22 semi-auto Ruger rifle with 25-round magazine attached to the back seat brake. Additionally, he has a statewide felony code 0 flagged caution for felon possession of weapon. For parole violation, felon in possession of a weapon at Oregon State Parole Board with no bail.
1: Copy. And again, I'm not out with

0: Quebec, all 31.
1: All 31.
0: Troy Shaw has been trespassed for 30 days from Shepherd's House, and I'll be clear, SBC.

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1: 31.
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0: Mid-State Power Products. 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
1: Okay.

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On my security check.

service during a rolling hazard turnover from county. Time delay. Going to be about 4 minutes. It's a white Mercedes SUV towing a trailer northbound on 97 from Deschutes Junction. It's driving a chain. Dispatch clear at 10.7.

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1: 36.
0: Multiple calls with just road noise heard in the background, no response. Occasionally calls would pick up two male voices. It sounded, they were talking calm. They're pinging at the maintenance shack for the golf course and on the end of South of 19th Street.
1: Nothing.

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0: 317, Paul George Robert to Dodge.
1: Paul George Robert returns clear. Current 2017 Dodge journey to Megan Harding, address 1341 Northwest Upas. 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
1: 442.
0: The canal at 119 off ramp. I'll explain in a second. Dispatch 442 is clear.
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1: Jay Schaffner, clear, valid, RO the vehicle. I am not seeing a valid endorsement.

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0: 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I'm code 4. I'm just on the computer issue.
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2: 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First of Stephanie. Stephanie Decker out of the field. 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

12-9. 12-9. You can clear me a verbal warning, and can you put me out of service? I'm having computer issues.

in service information, someone from county, suspect vehicle involved in a hit and run. This occurred Highway 97 in Terrebonne. Suspect vehicle is southbound, time delay approximately 8 minutes. Break. Suspect vehicle is going to be an older gray Camaro, possible plate 858 Henry Charles Paul. Unknown where the damage will be is a low impact. Dispatch clear at 3036.

for L36 dispatch detail for a possible hit and run. L36. It's going to be at Northwest Maple and Northwest 6. RP is a witness only. About 5 ago, saw a white Pontiac Grand Am with California plates, equipped with cyclists. The vehicle did pull over, talk to the cyclist, and then left. Again, RP is a witness only. Unknown where the cyclist is, and the vehicle's left.

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Call Fortune. I'll be on Highway 97 in front of Safeway. Charles Union, 38697. Fortune 13.

0: dispatch, 442, code 4, what's my number? 442. 629-1140, left of Levine Allen.
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0: Copy, thank you.

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0: Dispatch, 442, code 4, what my number?
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0: 611-6912, last of Alexander.
1: Jerry Alexander out of Prineville, clear one, Sedalis.
0: Copy that.

29 units cover for physical dispute. 1711 Southwest 27th. 49. Couple callers on this. One of them involved three people. One person is being held down. Unknown intox, unknown weapons.

0: Metro 36. Team High Fault, please dispatch to the institute.
1: Copy. It was physical at one point per one of the RPs, but it sounds like parties are separating.
0: Where are you coming around?

0: would you assess for non-injury crash?
1: 42.
0: 2601 Northwest Peter Avenue. It's a vehicle in the RP's house. So you got a gray Dodge Ram. All occupants are declining medics. Hit the side of the house first and side of damage. RP does not believe any structural damage.
1: Copy. Show me out.
0: 1527.

0: 4441 to Avenue New Maneuver. What's the VRP? First row, Val Rye, Victor Adam Lincoln Edward, Robert Adam Ida. Last row, phonetically, Tom Edward Lincoln Lincoln Edward Zebra, little V as in David, date of birth 2/10/2000. We're code 4.
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0: 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I have a COV for the second party.
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1: 4-3-1.
0: Casa Vado, Victor, Adam, David, Ocean, First of Carla, Charlie, Adam, Robert, Lincoln, Adam, 3-4-1988.
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0: dispatch 442. 442. Can you pull me a Keith number with no readback and I will be clear before?
1: I'm 15 with you,